0: Hermit Eagles 298. Your information is 53-year-old female, initially called in as blood sugar. Sounds like I have no breathing. We're operating it to CPR.
1: All right.

0: an additional medical box, 213, 41,220 Newmarket Turner Road. They have one with agonal breathing. MEO 18, station 2 are being alerted, 2016.
1: MEO 18?
0: Alpha 2.
1: MEO 18?
2: Yeah.
0: MVO 18, on it with paramedic Amos 298. Actually called in as a 53-year-old female with blood sugar. The call taker could hear agonal breathing in the background.
3: 299 St. Mary's, what are we doing that?
1: I'm good, thank you.
0: 299, paramedic 298 is responding to it.
3: I'm directly staying service, thank you.

0: 18 is responding to New Market Turner Road. Have updated information. The caller stating that her chest is rising and the patient is now attempting to talk.
1: 22, 201.

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3: 18. 22 to 298. You still need us on the scene as well?
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3: Copy.
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0: You're teed up, I didn't know if you had a message.
1: Yeah, Engine 31's on scene, Alpha side. We have one story, wood frame, detached restaurant. I'll be out investigating.
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0: 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Police on the scene, 26-year-old male, E2H on board.
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0: 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Don't have any other information. There's a large crowd in the area. Stage.
1: Okay, Hendrick.

0: 397, Pine Grove Senior Apartments, 21895, Pine Grove Apartment 129. Male advised that he's 51. I believe he's going to be older than that, and he's still constipated.
1: You're very familiar. Thank you.
0: You're welcome.

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0: 20.8 on O2 on the exterior reading. No other meter activity. Operating with 3 personnel on the interior side. I'll get back with another set of readings here momentarily.
1: Copy. Same manager, you copy, 0 reading.
2: Same manager, 0 reading. 3 personnel on the interior side.
1: Command Y3, Tower 9. Hold up as you come down the road itself, the last final one. I advise. Tower 9, sir.

0: metered inside of the trailer. 20.8 on O2, no other meter activity. Here's the exterior wolf around. 20.8 on O2, no other meter activity. Send a one person off from 6-3. We'll run a second set of meters for this. And can you send a TI just to check a temperature on a battery? Camber itself.
1: Copy. Thank you. Two copies, same areas.
2: That's right.
0: 6-3 to command, going down now.
1: Man, 6-3 copy.

0: Man, investigation officer, you have a total of 4 men at the scene.
1: Negative. Send 2 back from the wagon. It's just myself and a wall, 6-3.
0: Copy. 2 personnel. Thank you.

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0: 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No heat temp change in the battery, front compartment. I recommend 6163. Hold has been 10 for further investigation.
1: Copy. Same as you copy all that information.
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1: Yes, ma'am. Thank you.

0: 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I'm literally advised to get the alarm service 6163 going to channel 1.
1: Terminator, please terminate.

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0: And in 6 1, you're responding to the Pinewood Elementary School, 44,550, Tall Timbers Road. Squire Meadow, I'm coming to you live. They had a fire alarm activation on zone 002. Nothing further.
1: Hi, copy.

0: 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Not a one store, not a combustible educational facility. Nothing happened on the Alpha and Delta side. I'll be on investigating.
1: 600 copy on scene inside Alpha with a one story, non combustible educational building. Nothing happened inside Alpha and Delta. 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

Hayland 49, you're responding to 22,594 Gregory Drive, apartment 39. A 11-year-old male, conscious or breathing, having chest pain, abdominal pain, and vomiting.

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0: 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We're going to be in the first floor internal medicine with a 61-year-old male with chest pain and short of breath.
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A 41-year-old female, actually had a seizure. 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

0: 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Inland 397, Medic 18, MDU 18, and Engine 31 should respond at 1048.
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0: 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It's going to be a 48-year-old male with a stab wound to the abdomen area. Just stays in the area until advised further.
1: 31, okay.

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1: 38,
2: Priority 3, CLS. 38,
1: okay.
2: 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I'm 5 minutes away.
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0: 9 was filed with Medic 103. It's going to be a D battery involved. It's 44,940 St. Andrews Church Road. A male in his 30s. A caller thinks he's having a diabetic emergency as he seems altered and does have a history of diabetes.
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0: Mary's Medic 104 in line 397. 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
1: Yes, ma'am.
0: Do you advise where Trooper 7 took the patient?
1: Yeah, right.
0: Direct, thank you.

0: 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Station 20 ambulance 1002, ambulance 299, do you respond 1142?
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2: Yes, ma'am. I'm coming from Station 59, so Medic 18 is going to go as a second medic. I'll respond, however, I'm coming with the extended ETA.
0: Okay.
3: 31 St. Mary's, CPR is on.
0: 31, I copy. 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

0: Middle Rock 112, Cedar Lane Apartments, 2260 Cedar Lane Court, Cypress, MLS 109, due to respond 1511. MLS 209, 27,468, Birch Manor Circle, 33-year-old male with numbness in his right arm, and feels like the right side of his face is drooping.
1: Okay.

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0: 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Ambulance 1014, Medic 18, student respond at 1555.
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Abdominal pain, ambulance 3, suit response 1602.

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Ambulance 299 responding to Charlotte Hall Veterans Home from the Wing 1C, room 104A. 86-year-old male hurt his right foot and might have an infection. Box 306, 47330 Copeland Lane, City Falls, ALS 39 and 39 at 104. Is your response? 1735.

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0: 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We're on duty, we'll be responding.
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2: Ambulance 39, Medic 105, you're responding to 47,330 Copeland Lane, crossroad of 39th Road. It's going to be for an 84-year-old male, currently laying on the floor, per the caller. He fell about a week ago. He is not conscious, not alert, but breathing. 39, direct.
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And you can engine 31, you're responding with 13 and medical 5 to 47,330 Copeland Lane. It's going to be for an 84-year-old male, fell about a week ago, laying on the floor.

0: 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Engine 91, truck 7, cabin engine 34 is yours, on at 1749.
1: So, what's the emergency? This is St. John's, Apollo Guard. You're going to have to head over to this.
0: What's stopping?
1: Capital 5.
0: Alpha 3. The call coverage 34 is canceled, 1749.
1: Tower ladder 9, Capital 5.
0: What's stopping?
1: Chief 70.
0: Alpha.
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0: Now, when I'm on the scene, how many people can we plug on the Alpha side?
1: Box 609-23-0 Windmill Point Road, City Personnel. The only 2 medic 104 is a response, 1757.
0: Tower 9, going 312. Side Alpha.
2: Fantasy Mirrors 360 complete, nothing evident on all four. It's Command Tower 9. Officer, you're going to be my investigation crew.
1: Rosie, Jean.
0: MU-18, ma'am, lamp 389.
1: Alpha 2.
3: Go ahead.
0: Yes, ma'am. Do you have a patient update?
3: 389, MU-18. You can put medic on scene. You can go ahead and go in service.
0: I'm back, thank you.
3: Hey, ma'am, that's right.
4: Count on officer, I copy. Investigation group. Going to be entering side Alpha, myself, and your 9-1's crew.
2: I copy. Talking to the car. Fire is out. Just a lot of smoke. Over did his potato.
4: I copy. We got a light haze in the hallway. I'll advise further.
0: 6-8.

0: Investigation Command. 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We do have a haze throughout the second story. Hold it with myself, engine 9-1, just for further ventilation. Return 7-1.
1: Command's direct. Command statement, you can hold this with units from 9 for ventilation.
2: I'm direct holding with units from 9 for ventilation. 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

can you send a crew member to the entrance to check out the two occupants out just outside the door? Looks like we got a firefighter of ourselves, if you can do that.

0: Investigation Command. 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
1: Copy, just one ambulance needed.
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2: 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Ocean King, you're on 39. 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

0: 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You can drop the channel. Thanks for me. I'm seeing the angle ready. Back on me.
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0: 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I'll be en route to the hospital. Priority one. 18-20 minutes. 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
3: 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Station 79, 103, 8-104, is it respond, 1810?
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truck 3 and 32 inch cube 34, rescue to 92, squad 6. Medic 102, ambulance 398, ambulance 496, ambulance 497, ambulance 796, ambulance 197 at 1900 hours.

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